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1: From the Sky News Centre at 6. Sir Keir Starmer will promise to face up to the big challenges in a speech later. The Prime Minister will attempt to reset his government after disastrous election results in England, Scotland and Wales last week. He'll pledge to tackle the cost of living crisis by forging closer ties with the European Union. 20 British nationals who were trapped on board the cruise ship hit by hantavirus have arrived back in the UK. The passengers, who landed in Manchester last night, are now in isolation on the Arrow Park Hospital in the Wirral. Meanwhile, a French traveller started showing symptoms of the virus on their repatriation flight. Dr. Tedros Adhanom Ghebreyesus from the World Health Organization says they'll be retested.
2: It may not be even associated with hantavirus. Of course, it should be checked. But with age comes many health challenges. That was actually one of the concerns we had with this ship.
1: There's a warning we're relying on harmful and unhealthy habits to manage our mental health. The Mental Health Foundation's found self-isolation and doom-scrolling are some of the most common coping mechanisms. In football, Arsenal have taken a major step towards their first Premier League title in more than 20 years. They beat strugglers West Ham 1-0 after they had a stoppage time equaliser disallowed by VAR. Arsenal manager Mikel Arteta welcomed the outcome.
3: Very brave, but very consistent with what they've been talking about all season. So when I have to be critical, I have been, and today I have to praise them, at least for giving the option to a referee to decide, away from the lights and the chaos, to give clarity to him to make the right call.
1: The leaders are 5 points clear of Manchester City, with two matches left. And Dame Mary Berry says she was so proud to have received the BAFTA Fellowship at last night's TV BAFTAs. Adolescence was the big winner, taking home 4 awards. That's the latest.
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6: We'll tell you if you need that coat today with our hourly updates on the local forecasts. 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
7: Cloudy, some showers around at times today, but some brighter spells too. Temperatures up to around 13 Celsius. It's clear overnight, down to around 3, and then tomorrow, cloudy with some bright spells at times. Well, good morning. It's Ryan, in for Nick for your Monday. Kick it off with Take That and this from Kelly Clarkson.
0: It's Ryan Kennedy playing more of the songs that make you feel good.

0: Look at you turning the dance floor into a runway just like that. It's Lady Gaga, Doce, and Runway. This makes me want to pout. Well, the Monday mornings often have that effect on us, don't they? How are you doing? As you'll have noticed, Nick Jones has jetted off. So it's Ryan looking after things for your Monday morning. A bit of daylight out there, nice to see. Even if it is cloudy, that's all right. And we apparently some showers on the way later on today, but it's all right. It's not too bad. How was the weekend? Was it all right for you? The stonking Sunday roast out yesterday was a very rare occurrence. As the parent of a six-year-old, you don't often get to go out for a child-free Sunday roast. So enjoyed that. It's all right, the reunion was all right later. How about you? How's it looking for your Monday morning? If you want to get in touch, let me know how it is by you. 07988 607080 gets you through to Sunshine Radio. While you're doing that, what can I sort you out with? How about music from Janet Jackson and Taylor Swift next?
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kids, spelling is fun. There's Taylor Swift with me on Sunshine Radio. Are we any closer to working out whether she has got any link to the next Toy Story movie? There was all these rumours, weren't there, last week when she posted an image that looks like it could have been from Andy's bedroom from the Toy Story franchise, and then nothing happened. Nothing, but everyone was going, oh, she must be doing a song for the film. She must be appearing in it. You know, I think she's just having a Toy Story themed wedding. I mean, that's what it is, because she is having one of those this year. She's kept it quiet, but she is. Right, morning. Who's up and about? Morning, Flash Harry checking in already today. Also, got to say morning to Rachel, who says, Ryan, thanks for coming to look after us. This is no pressure, Rachel, but I've got a list here from Nick about how often you need feeding and watering, that kind of thing. So, you know, we'll try and get it right. I'll do what I can. 07988 60 70 80. If you want to get checking in already for your Monday morning, as we keep the tunes going here at Sunshine Radio with some classic Janet Jackson.

Classic 90s Janet Jackson. That's Together Again on Sunshine Radio. Welcoming you to Monday, 11th of May today. This is good, given that it is a Monday. It's Eat What You Want Day today. There you go. It's a chance to treat yourself. Now, you see, normally in our world, we try to be good during the week and then just let it go at the weekend. But given that it is Eat What You Want Day, let's bring it on and embrace it birthday-wise today. You got Pam St. Clement. Pet. From EastEnders, who is 84 today. Pam Ferris from just about everything, from The Darling Buds of May to Matilda, is 78. Jeremy Paxman, come on, is 76. John Parrott from Snooker is 62. Holly Valance is 43 from Kiss Kiss and Neighbours. And Sabrina Carpenter from Please, Please, Please. And this is 27 today. If you're celebrating, have a good one.

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0: I'll order another one if it's all the same to you. It's, you know, 6:28 on a Monday. 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
13: We'll tell you if you need that coat today with our hourly updates on the local forecasts. Sunshine Radio, always searching out the sun among the showers.
0: Some cloud, some bright spells, some showers today. We got it all, basically. Temperatures up to around 13 Celsius, clear overnight, down to around 3, and then tomorrow, bright to start, clouds over a bit later.
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14: Arsenal have taken a giant step towards winning the Premier League with a 1-0 victory at West Ham. The leaders are 5 points ahead of Manchester City with 2 games to play, one less than their nearest title rivals. But the match was mired in controversy after referee Chris Kavanagh was sent to the monitor and ruled out a last-gasp equaliser for a foul on keeper David Raya. It's been called the biggest VAR call in history. Arsenal boss Mikel Arteta feels it was the correct decision.
15: Very brave, but very consistent with what they've been talking about all season. So when I have to be critical, I have been, and today I have to praise them, at least for giving the option to a referee to decide, away from the lights and the chaos, to give clarity to him to make the right call.
14: The result means Nottingham Forest and Leeds are now safe from relegation. Forest drew 1-1 with Newcastle, while Burnley held Aston Villa 2-2. Manchester City are on course for a first domestic double in 10 years after fighting back to reach the Women's FA Cup final. The WSL champions came from 2-0 down to grab a stoppage time equaliser before clinching a 3-2 victory after extra time at holders Chelsea. City will play Brighton, who got past Liverpool by the same score, in the decider at Wembley at the end of the month.
2: It's Ryan Kennedy in the morning. 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

0: I can't get any higher. What can I tell you? Mariah Carey, there's emotions. 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
0: Morning, welcome to your Monday Right, looking after things for Nick. We'll do some checking in. If you're up and about already, let me know how it's looking where you are. 07988 60 70 80. We'll get on with that. TV BAFTAs last night. I don't know if you watched it to see who had practiced their gracious loser face. Were they there? Greg Davis providing over things. See, I didn't see it, but I'm reading the list of winners today. Adolescence absolutely stealing the show, apparently, picking up 3 gongs last night, including Best Supporting Actor to Owen Cooper, who just said, oh, it's just mad. It's just mad. They're celebrity traitors winning in the reality category as well. And Amanda Land, which has just started season 2, took Best Scripted Comedy. We binged it already, by the way. And I know some people are going, oh, it's not as good as Motherland. It's not. I don't know. I quite like it. I like it. It's up there. Anyway, full list of winners is everywhere today from the TV BAFTAs. Right, some checking in to do after this from Michael Jackson.

0: Jackson. Film still doing big business at the box office. There's Billie Jean on Sunshine Radio. Welcome to your Monday. Ryan in for Nick. So who's up and about this morning? How's it looking where you are? 07988 60 70 80 to do that. Thank you to Brian and Laura in Abergavenny. Sent me a beautiful sunrise picture this morning. Oh, it's looking lush there. I must say, I like that. Morning, Sharon in Gloucester says, morning, Ryan. Lovely to see you step in for Nick. I'm in sunny Longby, getting the horse in, and then off to work in my lorry this morning. Have a nice one, Sharon. Morning, Flash Harry, who's up and about already this morning. Morning to Rachel, who says, thank you for coming to look after us. I'll do my best. I really will. Mark in Leinster, morning to you. Morning as well to Simon, Jim and the two Karens. Say, after a cloudy day with some drizzle in the morning yesterday, an impromptu boat trip for a couple of hours to find where there was an artificial grass company putting on a display of the various grass they did. And I've got picture evidence of this as well. It's looking rather nice. Thank you very much for getting in touch. You could do that. You could send a voice note here like Daz has done.
1: Morning, Mr. Ryan.
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1: 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Daz is on, checking in on this rather fresh Monday morning. Gotta love a Monday. Have a great day.
0: You've got to love a Monday. I'm having that put on a mug. Just to make sure that we do. 07988 60 70 80. Well, he's right about it being fresh, isn't he? Yeah. However, hopefully some bright sunshine around later. Odd shower around two, but we'll try and ignore those. Yeah?
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I'll be honest, a bit fresh, as discussed. It's Chapel Rowan, H-O-T-T-O-G-O, hot to go on Sunshine Radio. You know, the good guys at Hereford Means Business have organised a men's mental health evening this coming Thursday at the Shell store in Hereford. You could join them for a powerful and honest evening focused on men's mental health, although everyone is welcome. There's guest speakers there sharing their real experiences and real stories. And you'll hear directly from Andy's Man's Club in Hereford about the impact the group has had locally over the past year and how weekly sessions are helping men across the city feel heard, supported and understood. Everyone is welcome. As I say, it's this Thursday at Shell Store Hereford. Tickets available from Eventbrite. Right, morning Debs, who's up and about already this morning. Morning as well to Lindsay Liu, who says, oh, it's a nice sunny morning in the Sham. Got breakfast ready for a fab morning of fab music. Let's go. Well, I think this will get us started nicely. Style Council, Sunshine Radio.

0: Starcast with their Shout to the Top on Sunshine Radio. Right, survey on the way. Get your guessing this morning. We'll do a bit of a hit later and a flashback from 9 today. And Sean's got your Monday morning news next.
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3: The top stories this hour. I'm Sean Moore. Sir Keir Starmer will use a speech later to promise to tackle the big challenges confronting the UK as he battles to save his job. The PM's expected to focus on tackling the cost of living and closer ties with Europe. There have been growing calls for him to stand aside, with backbencher Catherine West saying she'll mount a leadership challenge today. But MP Perrin Moon is standing by him.
4: We should be talking to each other. We do need to recognise that we need to move further and faster in particular areas that Angie Rayner has raised in terms of social housing, in terms of making sure that we really focus on the cost of living.
3: Reform UK's claim victory in the new Sir Fynwy Torfaen and Senedd constituency, topping the poll and winning 2 seats. Laura Ann Jones and Stephen Senior were elected after Reform secured more than 24,000 votes. Plaid Cymru also won 2 seats, while Labour suffered heavy losses, despite holding the area for decades. Turnout in the constituency was just under 52%. British passengers rescued from the Hantavirus-hit cruise ship are now back in the UK and at a hospital on Merseyside. But a French national, who was also repatriated on a separate flight, has started showing symptoms. Prime Minister Sébastien Lecornu says they became unwell on the journey home. Paul Hunter, a virologist and professor in medicine at the University of East Anglia, says timing's the main issue.
5: Once you get infected, it generally takes about 2 weeks before you start becoming ill. But the problem with hantavirus is that sometimes it can be shorter than 2 weeks, but sometimes it can be actually a lot longer, up to about 8 weeks.
3: A Herefordshire producer has taken the top award at this year's International Cider and Perry competition. James Marden from Greg's Pit Cider in Muchmarket impressed judges with a sparkling perry made using Thorn Perry pears. The event, organised by the Museum of Cider in Hereford, attracted entries from across Britain and Europe. Several other Herefordshire makers also picked up awards. And Adolescence was the big winner at the TV BAFTAs, walking off with 4 awards, including Best Limited Drama. Its cast grabbed the majority of acting prizes. The Celebrity Traitors won Best Reality in the fan-voted Memorable Moment category too. Dame Mary Berry has accepted a BAFTA Fellowship Award. That's the latest.
6: 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Taking you from traffic jam to singing a jam. Because after one crunch of a Rocky Bar, it's showtime! Stage presence? You've got it. Range? 2 octaves. So go grab yourself a Rocky. Go grab your imaginary mic. Go be the car karaoke diva you were born to be. Rocky. Go crunch it.
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0: I think we got a bit of everything today. Some cloud, some bright spells, few showers, temperatures at around 13 Celsius. It's clear overnight and quite chilly, down to around 3 degrees. Tomorrow, bright to start, but clouded over later.
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0: Okay, thank you if you're checking in already this morning. Morning, Sharon, the meter reader, back on board after a few weeks' holiday. Welcome back. Off to Shrewsbury today. Have a good journey. Thank you very much for getting in touch. Also, morning, Dazzler on the board says, first cuppa of the working week is underway. And, morning here. Voice note coming through. Hello.
7: Good morning, Ryan. Ben
0: morning.
7: And Sapphire Girls checking in on a Monday morning. It looks like it's going to be a nice sunny day, but it is a little bit chilly.
0: It's a bit chilly, a bit fresh. That's what we're saying, right? Let's get you going with Eliza Doolittle and this from New Order.
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0: Ryan, Infinic, full name. Just if you are addressing me, that's what I answer to. I answer to most things, to be fair. Morning, Crystal Bike, who's up and about already today. Steve in Gloucester says, 4 degrees here. Sunshine is out as well. Just checking in, making sure I marked him for the day. Yeah, then no late slip here. You're absolutely fine. I'll tell you what, I'll take some weekend ratings from you today. You know what it's like on a Monday? You like to have a bit of a catch up, find out how things were going over the weekend for you. So how would you rate it out of 10, your weekend, and why? If you got that for me, 07988 607080. I think for ours, I'd go solid 8. Solid 8. Bit of a bit of chores and a bit of socialising as well. So on the chores front, finally got round to cleaning, and I mean absolutely thoroughly cleaning the car for the first time in what seems like a year. Because you know when it's like in the winter, you just think, well, what's the point? It's going to be filthy again in minutes. And then you get the nice weather, you turn the corner and you go, okay, all right. So we had proper team effort on this, the whole family involved. And it's looking good. So far as well, not been attacked by any bird mess. Because normally you clean it and that's there straight away. I mean, I say so far, it's only a matter of time, isn't it? And then on the social front, went out for a roast dinner for the first time in absolutely ages with friends yesterday, which was really nice. And it was one of those meals where basically you have that one meal in the middle of the day. That's it. Done for the day. It's like, yep, one meal a day. This is good. I mean, yes, it was a fully fledged calorific fill up. But I was sitting there yesterday evening going, we don't need tea. We don't need any tea. Oh, tell you what, just a bit of chocolate. Come on. I'll tell you what, just another bit of chocolate. Oh, go on, a bit more. So I'm going 8 out of 10 on the weekend. How about you? Somber at sunshine.

0: Oh, even Taylor Swift has been fangirling over Somba's music and writing. There's Homewrecker on Sunshine Radio, rating your weekend. Morning, Steve, who says, it's going to be a 7 to 8 out of 10 for me. I watched Mortal Kombat 2 on Saturday and then car booting as a buyer on Sunday. Oh, what'd you get? CDs and DVDs, very good. I hope you got something to watch and listen to them on. of course you have, Steve. Says he enjoyed the day with my son. So 7 to 8 out of 10, I'll take that. 5 out of 10 for Marie, so because I was working over the weekend, but now it's a 10 out of 10 for a couple of days, because I've got a couple of days off now. Although the weekend, 5 out of 10, so we got to take that. We're adding these up. Our morning sand says, check in from Hook Norton. It's looking lovely outside, but it's feeling fresh and off. First coffee in hand before heading off to work. Have a good one. Thank you for checking in today. We'll do that. Weekend ratings. What you got for me? 07988 607080, and a sunshine survey on the way.
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4: Building, if you're heading into Hereford on the Belmont Road now, Kingsacre Road through the roadworks. Got a small queue there. Not too bad otherwise. Leominster and Ludlow on the A49 do it all right. You've got the queues around Honorbury where the work continues near to the level crossing. Abergavenny, head to the Valleys Road. Just a little bit of a queue before you leave for the A40. Similar, it's building around the lights in Monmouth, and you've got the work going on at Hildersley on the A40 just outside Ross-on-Wye, causing a few queues. M50 looking all right so far.

0: Anyone else doing the rap to Will Smith's Miami? Anyone? Just me? South Beach, bring me the heat. That's all I could do. There's the Whispers and the Beat Goes on Sunshine Radio. Morning, Lindsay. Rating your weekend as a 7 out of 10. Getting ready to move house weekend. Says was tiring, but I was just the tea maker and cooking bacon butties for the grafters. But anyway, almost ready now. 5 days and counting. That's a solid 7 for the weekend. Thank you, Lindsay.
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0: Okay, you ready for this? Statistic to get you thinking for your Monday morning. We'll compare notes and we'll give you the answer on this before 8 o'clock today, but play along wherever you happen to be. 07988 60 70 80. 10% of people say they have no need for one of these. What is it? Answer carefully. 10% of people say they have no need for one of these. What is it? What do you reckon? Where's your mind go? 07988 60 70 80. Answer before 8 o'clock.

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1: 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So instead of £44, you pay £22 for that. It's going on 6th and 7th of June. All the details, the T's and C's on that, and so many other money off deals if you head to Sunshine Savers at sunshineradio.co.uk. Right, your survey question this morning is this. 10% of people say they have no need for one of these. As I say, answer carefully, but your guess, more bizarre the better, is welcome. And on 07988 60 70 80, we'll compare notes and play a cracking tune from Boney M next.
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1: Some clouds, some bright spells and the odd shower around today. Temperatures up to around 13 Celsius. It's clear overnight, turning chilly, down to around 3 degrees. And then tomorrow, after a bright start, clouding over later.
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7: The Prime Minister will make a major speech later as he fights to keep his job. It's after Labour suffered heavy losses in the elections across England, Scotland and Wales. Sir Keir Starmer will announce plans to boost growth, cut energy bills and strengthen ties with the EU. The British nationals who were on the repatriation flight from the ship infected with hantavirus have landed back in the UK. They'll be held at Arrow Park Hospital in Merseyside for 72 hours for medical checks before being taken to another managed setting. The Herefordshire producers taken the top award at this year's International Cider and Perry competition. James Marsden from Greg's Pit Cider and Much Markle impressed judges with a sparkling perry made using Thorn Perry Pears. Events organised by the Museum of Cider in Hereford attracted entries from across Britain and Europe. And Adolescence was the big winner at the TV BAFTAs, taking 4 awards. Celebrity Traitors won 2 categories, including Best Reality.
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8: Arsenal have taken a giant step towards winning the Premier League with a 1-0 victory at West Ham. The leaders are 5 points ahead of Manchester City with 2 games to play, 1 less than their nearest title rivals. But the match was mired in controversy after referee Chris Kavanagh was sent to the monitor and ruled out a last-gasp equaliser for a foul on keeper David Raya. It's been called the biggest VAR call in history. Arsenal boss Mikel Arteta feels it was the correct decision.
9: Very brave, but very consistent with what they've been talking about
0: all season. So when I have to be critical, I have been. And today I have to praise them, at least for giving the option to a referee to decide. Away from the lights and the chaos, to give clarity to him to make the right call.
8: The result means Nottingham Forest and Leeds are now safe from relegation. Forest drew 1-1 with Newcastle, while Burnley held Aston Villa 2-2. Manchester City are on course for a first domestic double in 10 years after fighting back to reach the Women's FA Cup final. The WSL champions came from 2-0 down to grab a stoppage time equaliser before clinching a 3-2 victory after extra time at holders Chelsea. City will play Brighton, who got past Liverpool by the same score, in the decider at Wembley at the end of the month.
2: Sunshine Radio Sport. It's Ryan Kennedy in the morning. Yeah. This is Sunshine Radio.

0: Bryan Adams, Mel C, When You're Gone on Sunshine Radio. Poor old Mel C, she's trying to promote her new solo single. And in every interview, all she's asked about is, so Spice Girls getting back together for their 30th anniversary. And I think she's just tiring of this and going, yeah, we're probably going to play a Las Vegas residency. That's what she said last week. I mean, watch this space on that. You never know. And then Victoria said, oh, we might do the Avatar thing, like ABBA. They'll probably do nothing. You know what?
1: This is the Sunshine Survey.
0: It's Ryan Infinite Monday. This is your survey statistic today. 10% of people say they have no need for one of these. What is it? Morning to Lindsay, who says, is it a pet, a husband or wife, or a TV? Could it be one of those? Everyone on Chris the Bike, who says, a car or a calendar? Could be the one that we're going for today. Morning, Anna in Hereford, who says, is it a dishwasher? Because you know, I've got a sink. I'm all right with that. Video or DVD, says Leanne in Monmouth. These are all really good. I did say, you know, answer carefully. Daz the Dinosaur says, could it be a calendar or a watch? Yeah, I used to wear a watch for ages and years and years and years. And then, you know, the strap broke and I couldn't be bothered to get it fixed again because I thought, well, I've got the time on my phone constantly, you know. Occasionally, I do still look at my wrist, but it's not there anymore. Or is it annoying people? Says Daz the Dinosaur. I feel that's higher than 10%. Could have no need for any annoying people. Or is it that you like annoying people 10% of the time? No,

10% of people say they have no need for one of these. What is it? I will give you the answer before 8. But you can get a guess to me in the meantime. 07988 607080 at Sunshine Radio on the survey. Playing your ABCs, Look of Love.

0: on Sunshine Radio. Morning, Dave, Gilly and Elijah going for a watch on the survey today. 10% of people say they have no need for one of these. What is it? Dazzler says, is it a partner? What do you reckon? Could be one of those, could be something else. I'll give you the answer before 8 today. 10% of people say they have no need for one of these.
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0: Got the next opening for Lower Hope Gardens for the National Garden Scheme are a week on Thursday, 21st of May. That's just before the bank holiday weekend as well. 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So Thursday, 21st of May, 2 till 5. Details on that and loads of other things going on around here, including info as to how you can get your event mentioned on Sunshine if you head to sunshineradio.co.uk and click what's on.
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0: It is slow in Hereford on the Belmont Road, about 10 minutes to get through. You've got the work continuing on Kingsacre Road, causing some queues, and stacking back on the Homer Road as well towards Pipe and Lyde. Now, not too bad around Leominster, Ludlow on the A49. Queues around Oldenbury, the work continues at the level crossing there on the A49. Abergavenny, a bit of a queue as you leave the heads of the Valleys Road for the A40 and through the centre. Monmouth usual, really, by the lights, and not too bad. Ross on Wye or the M50 so far.

0: Dead.
1: Oh, it's a really good song, isn't it? Olivia Rodrigo, there's Drop Dead on Sunshine Radio. Mark Edwards here, by the way, after 10 today. Needing your song suggestions on What's the Story later. And, of course, nothing but 90s. And then Chris, through your afternoon, Chris Bloomer will be here looking for more of your stories in the Facebook group later. Sunshine Radio, through your Monday. That's how we're looking, right?
2: This is the Sunshine Survey.
1: And at the moment, we're pondering this. Great guesses on this today. 10% of people say they have no need for one of these. What is it? Really good guess. Morning, Donna from Leinster, checking in. Says, is it a watch? It's my most popular guess today, I think, a watch. Because unless you've got one of the smart watches that flashes up your emails when you don't even want them. Yeah, it's not often something that you need anymore. Is it a smart assistant device? Says John. Hang on a minute. Where'd you get that answer? Did you ask your smart assistant device for it? I know. No, we don't need one of those, do we? Who managed to get this then? I think Daz the Dinosaur was in there with the right answer. Morning, Phil. Back in Wembley. You got this today. Nice to have you there. Well done as well to Chris the Bike. I think it was one of the quickest to get it. And Lindsay, you said this. And I'm also going to give it to Daniel, who says, could it be a job? Because I lost mine because the alarm clock didn't go off. Because that is the answer. It's an alarm clock. 10% of people say they have no need for an alarm clock because they wake up just naturally. That's the dream, isn't it? You know, although, I say, even though I had to get up earlier than I would normally today because of looking after things for Nick, I was awake before the alarm clock. So maybe I could run the risk of not setting it and go, yeah, I don't need that. I don't need that. But you know what would happen tomorrow if I did that, don't you? Wouldn't be here.

0: Copy Nuts, that's Never Can Say Goodbye. This is Sunshine Radio. So, survey today, 10% of us say we have no need for the alarm clock. Lindsay says, yeah, I don't need an alarm clock. My Tinkerbell wakes me up every morning. I beg your pardon. And that is the catch. That is the catch. This is the thing. It's either the pets or the kids, isn't it? Generally, they're waking you up. If your body clock doesn't manage it, it's like, that alarm clock, don't need that anymore. Right, welcome to Monday. Let's get you all that you need to know with Sean in a few minutes' time. And we'll play our game, Bit of a Hit, after eight, lining you up for the flashback. Sunshine
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3: The top stories this hour, where I'm Sean Moore. The Prime Minister will promise sweeping changes today to address the big challenges confronting the UK as he battles to save his job. Yesterday, his former number two, Angela Rayner, stopped short of saying he should resign, but said he should meet the moment. But backbencher Catherine West says she'll start the process if she isn't convinced by Sir Keir Starmer's speech. These people in North London are pleased with the intervention.
4: Any of the other options that they're going to stand, because obviously I don't think I'll end up being here. She's kind of a stalking horse. All of the other options are probably going to be really bad.
5: Yes, let's hope she hits a bullseye.
3: Reform UK's claimed victory in the new Sir Vanwy Torfai and Senedd constituency, topping the poll and winning two seats. Laura Ann Jones and Stephen Senior were elected after Reform secured more than 24,000 votes. Plaid Cymru also won two seats, while Labour suffered heavy losses, despite holding the area for decades. Turnout in the constituency was just under 52%. Iranian media says the country's rejected a proposal by the US to end the war because it would mean submission to Trump's excessive demands. Donald Trump claims Tehran's stance has no importance. There are also concerns about how the blockade of the Strait of Hormuz would affect the price of food. Mario DiMatteo has a tomato-producing business in Italy. He says costs have shot up.
6: It's already increased almost 50%.
7: 50%?
6: Yeah.
7: Compared to the couple of months of war.
6: Exactly. And the other very high cost that we are suffering now is the fuel, because all the tractor we use in the farm, it needs a lot of gasoline or fuel. Price is increased by almost 100% in Italy.
3: A Herefordshire producer has taken the top award at this year's International Cider and Perry competition. James Marden from Greg's Pit Cider in Muchmarkle impressed judges with a sparkling perry made using Thorn Perry pears. The event, organised by the Museum of Cider in Hereford, attracted entries from across Britain and Europe. Several other Herefordshire makers also picked up awards. And half of children are being bought an AI-enabled device, despite concerns from parents about the technology. A survey for the British Standards Institutions found three-quarters worry the toys could expose children to harmful content or data risks. But more than half of mums and dads said they'd be happier letting their child use an artificial intelligence item unsupervised than playing outside alone. That's the latest.
8: You know what you're getting with a conference? Laptop backpacks. Security pass lanyard.
9: If you could just pop this on.
8: Being asked, how was your journey in?
10: How was your journey in?
8: An array of triangular sandwiches. Having to deal with a small crisis back at the office. Sometimes in life, you just know what you're getting. Like a great night's sleep and a tasty breakfast. You know what you're getting with Premier Inn.
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1: 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Sunshine Radio, always searching out the sun among the showers.
0: So some clouds, some bright spells and some showers around today. Just ticking all the boxes pretty much. Temperatures up to around 13 Celsius. It's clear overnight, down to around 3, and then tomorrow a bright start. Clouds over a bit later. Temperatures up to around 14 degrees.
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0: Oh, and it's feeling fresh still, isn't it? It was like this over the weekend. I mean, some really nice sunshine. You went, oh, let's just go and sit out for a minute or two. And it's like, oh, I should have brought my coat with me. What was I thinking? How's it looking where you are for a Monday morning? You can always get in touch and let me know. We will get you ready for the day. We'll play Bit of a Hit soon and some cracking music like Owl City and this from Genesis.
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0: myself believe that planet Earth turns slowly. It's hard to say that I'd rather stay awake when I'm asleep, because my dreams are bursting at the seams.
1: Owl City. And there's Fireflies on Sunshine Radio. Morning to Faye in the Vale of Evesham. Says, Ryan, I am listening. I have absconded with Nick Jones. That's where he is. We were wondering.
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1: Do you ever, you know, try and refresh your memory on things that you've learned in the last week? I do this frequently by just going back over my internet search history. Just because that's how we find things out now, isn't it? You don't wait for answers. You're just straight on there. Go, where do I know that person from? How do I do this? There is a book coming out that shares apparently our most Googled questions. So one of the top ones is, why am I so tired? And so, how do you expect a machine to answer that? It's like, do you think it comes back and goes, because it's 2 a.m. and you're on your phone? What do you think? What is love? Again, if it can't answer that, then nobody can. And how does it work? Lots of questions about how does it work. So what about my own for the last week? I've just gone back through these. I advise you to do the same. So among my search history last week, there's a question, when is my bin collected? Because, of course, we did have a bank holiday, didn't we? I was confused. Just like everyone. Just waiting for the binfluencers in my street to see when they put them out. What is the name of Spidey's robot? This is because our six-year-old bought a robot little Spider-Man from the Spidey TV series. Or it looked like it was. I think it's actually a cheap knockoff from it, but don't tell him that. So anyway, it's Tracy, just in case you need to know, the Spidey robot. And lots of searches for Tobermory. Again, this is because we've started watching the new series of Balamori with all the coloured houses on the telly and gone, it looks nice. Maybe we could have a very detailed road trip there. That's among mine. This is how we learn things these days, isn't it? Looking like that. Olivia Dean, so easy to fall in love at sunshine. I could be-

0: Ah, it's nice to have a little bit of chill, isn't it? Like that on a Monday. Olivia Dean, so easy to fall in love on Sunshine Radio. You do need that on a Monday. Apparently, we feel the most worked up and stressed that we do all week by 11:14 on a Monday morning. I'll tell you what, if that's the most stressed you get, but 11:14 on a Monday morning, you're not doing too badly, I have to say. But that's not bad. Get it all out the way. That's what I say. Morning to Hannah, who is on the school run this morning. She says, can you wish my daughter Daisy May Morgan and all her friends in year 11 at St Mary's High School in Hereford good luck? They start their GCSE exams today. Have a nice one, Daisy May. You'll smash it, and all your friends will as well. Have a nice one. 07988 607080 if you're getting in touch. You'll need that if you want to play Bit of a Hit soon, and I'll line up Calvin Harris and Dua Lipa for you next.
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4: Busy on the Belmont Road into Hereford City Centre. About 10 minutes to get through there. You've got some slow moving traffic on Kingsacre Road as well through the works and on the Homer Road back towards Pipe and Lyde. Not too bad, really, around Leominster and Ludlow on the 49 so far this morning. A bit of a queue around Honorbury by the lights. Abergavenny, usual spots through the centre, and as you leave the heads of the Valleys Road, A40 by the lights in Monmouth is looking pretty slow now. Looks like there might be an accident on the A4137 by St Owen's Cross as well to look out for this morning. M50 not doing too badly though.

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0: Okay, so we're flashbacking after 9 o'clock today. It's all right, we've been cleared, we can do that. A whole hour of songs dedicated to 1 year. Play along, see if you can work it out. And we get you warmed up for that with a very short section of one of those songs on a bit of a hit. Sounding like this. Do you know it? Do you know? That's the question. That's it. 07988 60 70 80. If you do, get yourself onto the roll of honour today. I'll play it in full before the flashback at 9. M to the ISTEEQ now.

0: TWEQ. Look, let's admit that they do it better. There's Scandalous on Sunshine Radio. Right, Fastest Fingers today on Bit of a Hit. Sarah in A Cloudy Ludlow. Steve in Gloucester. And Chris the Bike working out what this song is just from this Bit of a Hit, yeah? Oh, we'll do more in rolling onto the Roll of Honour in just a bit. 07988607080. If you know it in the meantime.
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0: Some cloud, some bright spells, some showers, bit of everything today. Temperatures up to around 13 Celsius and it's clear and chilly overnight, down to 3.
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11: The Prime Minister will make a major speech later as he fights to keep his job. It's after Labour suffered heavy losses in the elections across England, Scotland and Wales. Sir Keir Starmer will announce plans to boost growth, cut energy bills and strengthen ties with the EU. The British nationals who were on the repatriation flight from the ship infected with hantavirus have landed back in the UK. They'll be held at Arrow Park Hospital in Merseyside for 72 hours for medical checks before being taken to another managed setting. The Herefordshire producers taken the top award at this year's International Cider and Perry competition. James Marsden from Greg's Pit Cider and Much Markle impressed judges with a sparkling perry made using Thorn Perry Pears. Events organised by the Museum of Cider in Hereford attracted entries from across Britain and Europe. And Adolescence was the big winner at the TV BAFTAs, taking 4 awards. Celebrity Traitors won 2 categories, including Best Reality.
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2: With Hereford Aircon. 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Details at herefordaircon.co.uk.
12: Arsenal have taken a giant step towards winning the Premier League with a 1-0 victory at West Ham. The leaders are 5 points ahead of Manchester City with 2 games to play, 1 less than their nearest title rivals. But the match was mired in controversy after referee Chris Kavanagh was sent to the monitor and ruled out a last-gasp equaliser for a foul on keeper David Raya. It's been called the biggest VAR call in history. Arsenal boss Mikel Arteta feels it was the correct decision.
13: Very brave,
4: but very consistent with what they've been talking about all season. So when I have to be critical, I have been, and today I have to praise them, at least for giving the option to a referee to decide, away from the lights and the chaos, to give clarity to him to make the right call.
12: The result means Nottingham Forest and Leeds are now safe from relegation. Forest drew 1-1 with Newcastle, while Burnley held Aston Villa 2-2. Manchester City are on course for a first domestic double in 10 years after fighting back to reach the Women's FA Cup final. The WSL champions came from 2-0 down to grab a stoppage time equaliser before clinching a 3-2 victory after extra time at holders Chelsea. City will play Brighton, who got past Liverpool by the same score, in the decider at Wembley at the end of the month.
1: 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It's Ryan Kennedy in the morning. Woo! 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

0: Today's show brought to you by Alicia Dixon. It would appear. Oh, yeah, just realised that. See, I'm Mystique. It's whetted my appetite for more on The Boy Does Nothing on Sunshine Radio. Right. Doing all right on the bit of a hit this morning. I'll do some more enrolling into those who are on the Roll of Honour ahead of this morning's flashback
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0: It's Ryan in for Nick for your Monday morning. Have a think about this, right? Who is the person you think least likely to ever get an Oscar? I mean, that's quite a wide pool, let's face it, and getting wider by the day. But I never thought I'd see the day when Oasis could potentially get an Oscar. This is being talked about now because there's going to be this film that follows them on their comeback tour, which I can't wait to see, having not gone to any of the comeback shows. I'm looking forward to seeing it. It's put together by the Peaky Blinders guy, Stephen Knight, so you think it's going to be good. And it gets a limited run in cinemas, which means Disney reckon they should enter it for an Oscar. This now has to happen. Imagine Liam Gallagher swaggering up on stage alongside all of the Hollywood elites. Who wouldn't want to see that? That's a movie in its own right. So I'm making sure that this happens. And then if Oasis can win an Oscar, it's wide open for anyone, isn't it? Then, right?

0: The very catchy I Just Might from Bruno Mars on Sunshine Radio. Chris says, morning. Can you say morning, men, to all at Lloyd Engineering? Morning, men. Morning, men. I'm here to serve. Who's getting our bit of a hit right today? So this is a very short section. Yeah, just that. Just that. From one of the songs in this morning's flashback year, Brian and Abergavenny has got this. Says, nice one. Looking forward to hearing this. Robbie the Lobster and Cora the Crab have got this. Having a duvet day today. Very nice. You enjoy that. Richard's got this. Lindsay said, our workman turned up and I missed it. Well, here it is again. Don't let those workmen get in the way. That's what I say. Debs has got it. Well done as well to Phil in Webley, who's spot on. Do you know it? 07988 60 70 80. It plays in full before night.
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0: Tenbury Town Band are having their annual concert at the Regal Cinema in Tenbury this coming Saturday. 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
0: Busy in Hereford around the Belmont Road, Kingsacre Road and the Homer Road. You've got the work going on at Oddbury Level crossing causing some queues. And at Ross-on-Wye, the A40 just outside, the work there causing a slight queue. M50 looking all right so far.

0: All Bound for Moo Moo Land. As KLF, Justified and Ancient on Sunshine Radio. Right, bit of a hit today. Got to rush through these now. Did you get it? That's what we had. Well done, Lindsay, LJD, West Wales, Duo. You managed to get this. Hello?
1: Bev and the Sapphire Girls here. Is it Lessons in Love by Level 42?
0: That's the one. And it's from our flashback year. Whole hour of songs from this year on the way next. Yes, Level 42, Lessons in Love. What's the year, though? Clues on the way and loads of great songs, but you can guess in the meantime. 07988 60 70 80. And Sean's got your Monday news next.

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2: The top stories this hour. I'm Sean Moore. Storm clouds may be circling over his leadership, but Sir Keir Starmer will set out how he plans to respond to an election drubbing later. The Prime Minister's making a major speech where he's expected to focus on tackling the cost of living and closer ties with Europe. Former Tory Cabinet Minister Lord Gove thinks that's bizarre.
3: The idea that the Labour government's first response to losing Wigan and Wakefield and Barnsley to reform is to say, we're going for the European Union, then the situation is even worse than it appears from these results.
2: Reform UK's claim victory in the new Sir Vanwy Torfai and Senedd constituency, topping the poll and winning two seats. Laura Ann Jones and Stephen Sinney were elected after Reform secured more than 24,000 votes. Plaid Cymru also won two seats, while Labour suffered heavy losses, despite holding the area for decades. Turnout in the constituency was just under 52%. 20 British nationals who were trapped on board the cruise ship hit by hantavirus have arrived back in the UK. The passengers who landed in Manchester last night are now in isolation at the Arrow Park Hospital on the Wirral. Meanwhile, a French traveller started showing symptoms of the virus on their repatriation flight. Dr. Tedros Adhanom Ghebreyesus from the World Health Organization says they'll be retested.
4: It may not be even associated with hantavirus. Of course, it should be checked. But with age comes many health challenges. That was actually one of the concerns we had with this ship.
2: A Herefordshire producer has taken the top award at this year's International Cider and Perry competition. James Marden from Greg's Pit Cider in Much Market impressed judges with a sparkling perry made using Thorn Perry pears. The event organised by the Museum of Cider in Hereford attracted entries from across Britain and Europe. Several other Herefordshire makers also picked up awards. Fewer job adverts in the UK are including information about salaries. Jobs website Indeed says around 56% of ads over the past year included pay details, a drop of 2/3. It's still better than some of our European neighbours, with only 12% of job postings in Germany including salary information, while it's 17% in Spain. That's the latest.
5: You know what you're getting with a conference. Laptop backpacks. Security pass lanyard.
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5: Being asked, how was your journey in?
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5: An array of triangular sandwiches. Having to deal with a small crisis back at the office. Sometimes in life you just know what you're getting. Like a great night's sleep and a tasty breakfast. You know what you're getting with Premier Inn.
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8: We got some cloud, we got some bright spells, we got some showers. Do you want anything else? That'll do for today. Temperatures up to around 13 Celsius. It's clear overnight, turning chilly, down to around 3 degrees, although it's still quite fresh anyway. And then tomorrow, bright to start, but cloud moving in later.
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8: How do? Ryan Infinite for your Monday. Are you ready for your flashback? A whole hour of brilliant tunes. They're all from the same year. Did you know that? All you got to do is try and work out the year or just enjoy the music. 07988 60 70 80. When you've sussed it, big songs from Queen and this from Peter Gabriel.
0: It's Ryan Kennedy playing more of the songs that make you feel good.

You know what it is, don't you? It's kind of magic. There's Queen on Sunshine Radio's 9 o'clock flashback. Good start. Have you sussed it already? I'm working on some clues to help you. We'll get those sorted after this from 5 Star from this year. Do you know the year? 07988 60 70 80. Stand by for one of my favourite noises in a song. Bop, bop, bop, bop. They do it better, and they will do in a couple of minutes at Sunshine.

0: It's Jackie Graham and Set Me Free on the Sunshine Radio 9 o'clock flashback. Who's got this? Chris Parry, you're spot on. Dawn and Charles in a sunny Kington today. However, that's different from the cloudy Cheltenham that Claire finds herself in. And who else has got this? Well done, Angie from Church Down in Gloucester, enjoying the tune so far.
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0: I suppose you want some clues, do you? I suppose you want some of those. What can I tell you? Liverpool won the Football League First Division for a record 16th time. Because obviously having Liverpool win the Football League First Division probably wouldn't narrow it down a great deal. They won 1-0 at Chelsea to clinch that. They also won the first all-Merseyside FA Cup derby, 3-1 for Liverpool over Everton. Don't tell Chris Bloomer. Don't mention that. And we had something new to watch on the telly in this year.

0: we're back in Liverpool with the Boswells and Bread, and the first TV show to feature a cordless phone. There you go, trivia fans. Proper TV theme as well. So, Bread on the telly, Robert Palmer in the charts, he's next.
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It's Big Country and Look Away on the Sunshine Radio. Flashback morning, Phil in Webley, who's got this. Morning as well, Ollie in sunny Abergavenny says, morning, safe hands. I think this is the year. Well done as well to Lindsay Lou, who says, oh, this is the year I gave birth to daughter number two. Banging tunes in this year. Oh, and Kevin's got it as well. What's the year for this then? For Doctor and the Medics at Sunshine.

0: That's Doctor of the Medics, Spirit in the Sky on Sunshine Radio's 9 o'clock flashback. Philly the Spark has got this. Yes, a year first son was born. Says you usually play the Bangles from this. You know, I might do that. I might do. Linners in Brockhampton is spot on as well today.
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0: You'll want some clues, right? I can tell you, as we're in Eurovision week, Eurovision Song Contest in this year was held in Norway. They'd won the year before with Let It Swing by Bobby Sox. And winner this year was Belgium with Sandra Kim, who will forever be the youngest person to win the contest because they changed the rules after. She's only 13-year-old Eurovision winner. Meanwhile, at the cinema, Top Gun got released. Now, that's having a big anniversary this year, so that might help you. Just saying. Also, Jewel of the Nile was doing big things. And top of the box office round here for May, you had Out of Africa. Any idea on the year? 07988 607080. Van Halen next.
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Oh, I love that. Pete Whiteley. They're sinful. On the Sunshine Radio, 9 o'clock flashback. What a Paul in Shopton. You've got this. The Dazzler is spot on. Morning to Dave, who says, living life in Germany in the army in this year. Says, cracking flashback year. Who was it who said you normally play the Bangles in this year? It's like, yeah. Here's one, maybe not what you were expecting, but love this. If She Knew What She Wants on the flashback at Sunshine.

0: Oh, you don't hear that all the time, do you? Bangles, If She Knew What She Wants.
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0: Biz, from this year, did you manage to work out the year that we've gone back to today? Hi to Chloe, Queen Astrid and JD Poo. Try 1982. They say, we're not very good at this. It doesn't stop us having a go. Well, it shouldn't. I mean, you're not right. Just point that out. Morning as well to Tanya. It says, Top Gun has helped because I'm going to an anniversary screening on Wednesday. I didn't mention it's a big anniversary year for Top Gun, this one. Just about to start the 12-hour shift singing along to the tune. You have a good one today. Two more before I give it away. Mark Edwards is here after 10 this morning. You'll need your song suggestions, by the way, on What's the Story later. And new shoes from this year next.
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news. 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And if you can't wait to find out what the year was today, well, you don't have to, because I'm going to tell you now. We were in 1986 today. Well done if you got it. 1986 on the Flashback. Mark's on the way for you after 10. Have a good Monday.

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2: From the Sky News Centre at 10, Sir Keir Starmer's giving a speech setting out his response to huge local election losses. The Prime Minister's facing calls to resign after Labour lost more than 1,400 councillors. MP Catherine West says she'll trigger a contest if she doesn't like what she hears this morning. Reform UK's Nadine Dorries thinks the PM has failed in his duty.
3: Labour came to power 2 years ago on the back of a promise of growth, and that's what the country expected. And everything they have done since, whether it's workers' rights, national insurance contributions, everything they've done since has had a paralysing effect on the economy.
2: Two more passengers have tested positive for hantavirus after leaving the MV Hondius. 22 people arrived back in the UK after finally being allowed off the cruise ship last night. They're being monitored at a specialist hospital in Merseyside. Two men have been charged with murder after two teenagers died in a crash in Newport. It involved a motorbike and a BMW in the early hours of Thursday morning. New mothers living in deprived areas are twice as likely to take their own lives after giving birth compared with those living elsewhere. Dr. Livia Martucci is from the Royal College of Psychiatrists. She explains the reasons behind this.
4: They often have less support. Perhaps they have more of a fragmented family system, less financial resources. They might have other complications in their lives, such as abusive relationships or coping with alcohol or drugs.
2: The government insists tackling disparities within wider maternity care is a priority. There's a warning we're relying on harmful and unhealthy habits to manage our mental health. A charity claims self-isolation and doom-scrolling are some of the most common coping mechanisms. And have you noticed your cuppa tasting a little bit different? Scientists are warning rising temperatures in places like Kenya, India and Sri Lanka are making tea more bitter. That's the latest.
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8: Right, a few showers knocking around this morning. But here's the good news. It should be brighter this afternoon. Not massively warm, mind you. 15 Celsius, your tops, down to about 1 tonight.

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1: Because the movie Michael is out, it's back in the top 10. Billie Jean, Michael Jackson. How was your weekend? Morning. Are you okay? Are you set for another week? It's May the 11th. It's Mark here. Thank you to Ryan. Safe hands, Ryan, for looking after things on breakfast. He's back tomorrow morning. Busy weekend. We went to a after-wedding do on Saturday night. My old friend Roddy Hankins was on the decks, always a master of his craft. And even got me up dancing. In fact, he picked on me four times. Which is to be expected, I suppose, and I probably deserve it. And then yesterday, we were down at the Shell store doing the finish line. Myself and Leon cheering people home on St. Michael's Hereford Run. We had half marathon runners, we had 10K runners, we had 5K runners. Everyone a hero and helping to raise money for St. Michael's Hospice. And a good atmosphere had. Even our own Ollie Grove was there. He decided to run the half marathon and I think potentially regretted not choosing the 10K instead. But he looked all right across the line. And well done as well to the RNC, who were giving massages and sorting out cramps for people afterwards. And then we had the response team. Just everybody involved in yesterday's Hereford Run. Get the pictures up on our socials. Right, back to today. What's the story coming up? Also, we will have your Nothing But 90s After 12 and some Kylie, some Paul Hardcastle even, and some Miley Cyrus all on the way in just minutes.
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0: Miley Cyrus, there's Midnight Sky at Sunshine Radio, 10:31. Hello, Monday. Hope you're all right then. Little bit of showers knocking around at the moment. Should be brighter this afternoon. When the sun's out, it's lovely. Right, we've got a Guinness World Record for your What's the Story today. We'll give you a reveal on that in about 15 minutes' time. Meantime, before that, Avril Lavigne, Madonna and Sam Fender and Olivia Dean with the UK's number one all lined up.
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0: Sam Fender and Olivia Colman, I was going to say then. No, she's an actress, isn't she? Yeah, I've got an Oscar. No, that's Olivia Dean. Sam Fender and Olivia Dean, Raimi in the UK's number one again. The song that won't die. Right, today's What's the Story for You is an Idaho man. He's already got 350 Guinness World Record titles. He's not greedy. He's added another one to his tally. He has balanced a skateboard on his chin for over an hour. I'll leave that with you for about half an hour and then we'll open up the lines proper.
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0: 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It's a series of friendly community walks going on around the border. Now, right now, Mrs. Mark is doing the one in Webley, taking off from the Rose Gardens. Well, it's on its way now. It started at 10:30. You can join the next one there on Monday the 18th of May. How about the Mortimer Orton Walk? Now, for that one, you need to meet on Wednesday the 27th of May. It's about a four-mile walk, and that's at Orton Village Hall. All right, and you'll be walking around the Mortimer area. The next Kington Walk will be on Thursday. That's Place de Marine at Kington, 10 o'clock. So that's the 10 o'clock start, and it's a two-mile walk for that one. And this Wednesday, if you want to do a 45-minute walk around Leinster, the Ryland Surgery have organised that for 10:30. You need to meet at the Grange Wellness Club in Leinster, and that is Wednesday. If you want to get involved with that, make some new friends and get fit.

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4: From the Sky News Centre at 11, Sir Keir Starmer's remained defiant as he fights for his political future after disappointing local election results.
5: I know that people are frustrated by the state of Britain, frustrated by politics, and some people frustrated with me. I know I have my doubters, and I know I need to prove them wrong, and I will.
4: The Prime Minister's been setting out how he aims to respond to the elections, which saw 1,400 councillors lose their seats in England and a loss for Labour in Wales for the first time since devolution. He's announced British Steel will be taken into national ownership and a closer relationship with the EU. Two new cases of hantavirus have been declared after the cruise ship at the centre of the outbreak was evacuated. 22 people are being monitored at a specialist medical centre on the Wirral. Iran and the US have both rejected the latest peace proposals to end the conflict in the Middle East. Tehran's accused Donald Trump of being unreasonable, while the US president says their counter-proposals had no importance. A rising number of workers producing luxury kitchens are dying from an incurable lung disease that experts warn could be the new asbestos. The manufacturing of quartz is already banned in Australia over concerns it's linked to silicosis. Dr. Johanna Ferry is a lung disease consultant at the Royal Brompton Hospital.
6: We're seeing a high number of cases of accelerated disease, which means that it's happening after a very few years of working with the product, and it means it's affecting a young workforce, so people in their 20s, 30s and 40s. I'm absolutely sure there are people who have silicosis who are unaware that they have it.
4: It's understood West Ham will be contacting the referee's governing body after their late equaliser was disallowed against Arsenal yesterday. After a long VAR check, Callum Wilson's 95th minute goal was chalked off. And April saw fewer passengers at Heathrow Airport. It's due to the conflict in the Middle East. That's the latest.
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1: Outbreaks of patchy rain will sink south, turning to sunny spells into the afternoon. It's tops of 15 Celsius for Uris Harold, Madley and Colwell, and a cold one for tonight.

0: Choosing Texas, Ella Langley at Sunshine Radio from the Top 10. Okay, 13 past 11. 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
0: Where an Idaho man with more than 350 Guinness World Records already has now added another one to his tally. He has balanced a skateboard on his chin for over an hour. Yes, it's our old friend David Rush, who's got nothing better to do than keep breaking records. He's balanced a few different objects on his chin. He's now gone for the skateboard record. He's got it over an hour with a skateboard on his chin. That is your What's the Story for today. A totally pointless exercise, but there we are. Right then, I need a song that sums that one up perfectly. 07988 607080 is our WhatsApp number. You can pop it up on the Sunshine Facebook page as well, where we've got a picture of him doing said act. And remember, it needs to be a well-known UK Top 40 hit single since 1980. It's in your hands, the best one. I will play in 30 minutes. Meantime, we've got some Rufus and Chaka Khan coming up, Massive Attack, and also Clean Bandit and Mabel.
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The legendary Massive Attack's Unfinished Sympathy at Sunshine Radio. More of the songs to make you feel good for Monday morning, 11:25. Today's What's the Story's David Rush. He's broken another record. He's a bit of a serial record breaker, really. This time he's balanced a skateboard on his chin for an hour. Just what you really need to do, isn't it? Yeah, come on, go get a proper job. Anyway, we'll see what songs you come up with after Clean Bandit.

0: 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It's Clean Bandit and Mabel at Sunshine.
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0: Right, an Idaho man with more than 350 Guinness World Records already. This is our friend David Rush. Now breaking another one. He's added another one to his tally. This is balancing a skateboard on his chin for over an hour. Let's see what songs you've got that can act like a kind of title to that, if you like, a newspaper headline. Hold On by Wilson Phillips. Skater Boy, Avril Lavigne. Of course. Stay, Shakespeare's Sister. Hold On Tight, Electric Light Orchestra. The Power, Snap. That's a few there. Just a few from Steve Williams. Skater Boy, Avril Lavigne. Heaven is a Halfpipe, OPM, says Simon Plevy this morning. Morning Mark, Skater Boy by Avril Lavigne, suggests John the Refurbisher. Morning Mark, what about Owen Paul, My Favourite Waste of Time, says Ollie in Abergavenny. Hi Mark, for the song, Avril Lavigne's Skater Boy, says Lucy in Leinster. Get the Balance Right, says the Dazzler. That'll be Depeche Mode, of course. Also suggesting Avril Lavigne's Skater Boy. Robbie the Lobster and Cora the Crab. Queen with Another One Bites the Dust. Broken Record, KTB. Oh yeah, very good, yeah. Don't Look Down, Go West. Two from Susie and Wolves. We have Balance, the Pritchard Brothers, says Daz Lad. Carl Bartle, they're having an early finish today. What, are you done already? Are you on the breakfast shift or something? And Chris, Lee, oh, hang on, this is for message for Lee. Message for Chris, sorry. Anyway, what are we doing? Oh, yes, we're doing What's the Story. That threw me, that did. It's been pinned at the top. Oh, hang on, Sniffer Hopkins is coming in a Sunny Lebby. Britney Spears, Oops, I Did It Again, because he's a multiple record breaker. 07988 60 70 80 is the number for today's What's the Story. I think we've already played some Avril Lavigne. Provided it wasn't Skater Boy, we might be all right. Yeah, we had Complicated at 10:30. That's all right, then.
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0: 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I'll make you feel
1: good. Can you feel that? Playing the songs that make you feel good. 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

Tate McRae, Just Keep Watching at Sunshine Radio, 11:39. What's the story lined up? What's the song going to be? I think we might have a shoo-in, but we'll see. You've still got 2 minutes, 2.5 minutes to quickly type me something you think might beat it.

0: Wrong microphone, that one there. There goes Jennifer Lopez. Muscle memory, that is. We moved some of the mics around, some of the faders on the desk, and I went for the old one there. Muscle memory. Right, that's Ain't It Funny.
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0: This is What's the Story. David Rush has broken another Guinness record, this time for balancing a skateboard on his chin for over an hour. Good for him. Anyway, he's balanced other things on his chin. He holds 350 records. Ooh. Right, your suggestions are all in, and we're going with your most popular one. I know we had a little bit of Avril Lavigne at the beginning of the last hour, but we're going again with her. This time, Skater Boy is your most popular suggestion, and so we are going to play it next. Thanks for playing along.
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0: Your story song for this morning, Avril Lavigne, Skater Boy at 11:49. We'll do it all again tomorrow.
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0: Hereford History Day is coming up this Saturday, and that's at the fully accessible venue St. Peter's Church on St. Peter's Square. Now, it's free admission. There will be guest speakers, history and heritage stalls, and much more, organised by Herefordshire Law with funding from the City Council. Now, that is Saturday, 10:30 till 3 p.m. Pop in, go see them at St. Peter's Church, and look at the history of the city.

Hosier. Too sweet at Sunshine Radio. We got time to squeeze in Natasha Bedingfield, not Natalie. Natasha Bedingfield with single. And then it's News for 12, and we're off to the 90s after that.

0: Ready to go back to the 90s? 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
3: From the Sky News Centre at midday, the Prime Minister says he's going to prove his doubters wrong as he faces calls to step down. Sir Keir Starmer's taken responsibility for Labour's poor local election results in England and losing control of the Senate for the first time ever. He's announced British Steel will be nationalised and better opportunities for younger people. The PM says his party won't survive as a weaker version of Reform or the Greens.
4: We can only win as a stronger version of Labour, a mainstream party of power, not protest. And I also want to be really clear on this, because I will never stop fighting for the decent, respectful, diverse country that I love.
3: Elsewhere, two passengers on board the MV Hondius have tested positive for hantavirus. The French person and American are now isolating in their home countries. Back here, 22 people are currently quarantining on the Wirral after getting off the cruise ship. Iran and the US have both rejected the latest peace proposals in the conflict in the Middle East. Tehran has accused Donald Trump of being unreasonable, while the US president has said their counter-proposals had no importance. Meanwhile, concerns remain over the blockade of the Strait of Hormuz and how it'll affect food prices across Europe. Gilberto Pichetto Fratin is a government minister in Italy.
5: The consequences of this crisis will clearly be on the prices of Italian agricultural products going to other European countries, because the crisis has a significant impact on prices and of affect our country's competitiveness.
3: West Ham are understood to be contacting the referee's governing body after their late equaliser against Arsenal in the Premier League was disallowed. Callum Wilson's 95th-minute goal was ruled offside after a lengthy VAR check, leaving his team in the relegation zone. And a new visitor attraction is opening in London, celebrating the history of the Beatles. The band's record label has reacquired 3 Savile Row, where they recorded Let It Be. That's the latest.
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0: Outbreaks of patchy rain will sink south, turning to sunny spells into the afternoon. It stops at 15 Celsius for Ewers, Harold, Madley and Colwell, and a cold one for tonight.
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0: Monday, off and running. You're nothing but 90s today with Linda Carlisle. We want the same thing. And then before that, Eternal, Save Our Love, and the Bucketheads with The Bomb. Three more, nothing but 90s, back tomorrow after 12.
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0: No romance without finance. Ain't nothing going on but the rent. It's Gwen Guthrie at Sunshine Radio. How are the roads? All right? No problems out there? If you do spot anything, be a jam buster. Leave us a voice note. Also, talking of voice notes, the one and only Richard Hammond is going to be with us on this show on Wednesday with his car clinic. So, if you've got a, not a modern car, you know, but if you've got a car that's a couple of years older and you've got any questions about it, or you want to invest in a classic car, then leave us a voice note, 07988 607080. You could be asking a question to Richard Hammond on Wednesday. Okay, so 07988 607080, that is our number. Leave us a voice note or a question, and maybe we'll call you back live. We'll have Richard Hammond with us on Wednesday. Okay, answering your questions about cars. All right, it's 12:27 right now. All of you need to know about sport on the way. Plus, we got Busted, Alex Warren and Sabrina Carpenter.
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0: Outbreaks of patchy rain will sink south, turning to sunny spells into the afternoon. It's tops of 15 Celsius for US Harold, Madley and Colwell, and a cold one for tonight.
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8: Arsenal boss Mikel Arteta says he's so proud of his side after a week that saw them book their place in the Champions League final and move a step closer to winning the Premier League. Leandro Trossard's late goal at West Ham yesterday edged them 5 points clear at the summits of the top flight table. Arteta admits he's just relieved to have got through the last 7 days.
9: been a phenomenal week in every sense. What the team has done, the way we play, the way we have approached games, then what our supporters have done for us this season, all week and today as well, is phenomenal. I think it changes the energy of the team.
8: Former Premier League referee Dermot Gallagher believes the officials made the right call by disallowing West Ham's late equaliser yesterday against Arsenal.
10: I think when you watch it, there's so much going on, there's so much to look at. And what happens is you have to go in chronological order. If you look at it, Pablo puts his arm across Raya. He holds it, there's no doubt about that.
8: After a long VAR review, Callum Wilson's 95th-minute goal was ruled out for a foul on Arsenal goalkeeper David Raya. Gallagher was talking to Sky Sports News.

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1: Sunshine Savers, online now at sunshineradio.co.uk.
0: Don't forget, you could be at Dubs in the Middle in a couple of weeks' time. That's Thursday the 21st, Friday the 22nd, and Saturday the 23rd. We have day tickets at half price. So Dubs in the Middle, the best Volkswagen camper weekender that you can have. Let's have a closer look at some of those tickets. So if you fancy that and you want to be there on the Thursday, it's £10 instead of £20. If you want to go for the Friday, again, £10 instead of £20. And Saturday, £10 instead of £20. So that's £30, right? For the entire weekend. They've got some great acts on, by the way. If you love your 90s dance, right up your street, the likes there of the Beatles Dub Club. Also, they've got Sweet Female Attitude performing, DJ sets and the likes of Mark Breeze, Hannah Taylor. I think Black Lace are going to be performing there as well. And tribute acts from Miley Cyrus, Teddy Swims, Shania Twain and Robbie Williams. If you fancy a bit of that, camping, silent disco, and just up the road as well. I remember, it's not a million miles away from Upton. Then get over to Sunshine Savers, grab those tickets at half price. If you want to go along to the Broomy Hill Waterworks Museum. Now, Fran and I from the station went and had a look around the other day. It's amazing. So much more than when I was a kid there. Lots of static and working steam engines and waterworks engines, obviously. You could be there, right, for as little as £4, up to £6. Now then, all our Nostoc tickets are sold. So, you better start be thinking about grabbing your Lakefest tickets if you haven't yet. Remember, we are doing a special deal, £68 off a full price ticket to Lakefest 2026, where at Eastnor Castle in August, you will be seeing the likes of Madness, Bananarama, Example, The Charlatans, Soul to Soul, Scouting for Girls, Lightning Seeds, EMF, Reef, Newton Faulkner, Rodigan, and Todd Terry and Judge Jules, and loads more. If you fancy that, that's five nights camping, general camping included. Your car parking included, no booking fees, then pick up those tickets through Sunshine Savers right now. And if you use PayPal, then you can break that up into three easy-to-digest payments. All right, breaking that £160.30 down into three payments of £53.44. 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A few people asking, is this my ticket? No, the tickets are issued later. What you get is a receipt, then the tickets will be sent to you couple of weeks before Lakefest takes place.
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0: giveaways, and yes, hot food. 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The KBS Trade Show Bonanza. 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
2: Hereford History Day is coming up this Saturday, and that's at the fully accessible venue St. Peter's Church on St. Peter's Square. Now, it's free admission. There will be guest speakers, history and heritage stalls, and much more, organised by Herefordshire Law with funding from the City Council. Now, that is Saturday, 10:30 till 3 p.m. Pop in, go see them at St. Peter's Church, and look at the history of the city.

0: very saucy. There's Mariah Carey, Touch My Body at lunchtime. On the way in the next hour, stick around because we got news for one, and then we're going to hit you with Architects featuring Nene, plus The Weeknd and Zara Larsson from the charts.
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3: Backbench Labour MP called for her colleagues to move towards electing a new leader in September. Catherine West has written to colleagues saying although Sir Keir Starmer's speech this morning was good, it doesn't make up for poor local election results last week. Meanwhile, former Deputy Labour leader Angela Rayner is backing the return of the Greater Manchester Mayor to Parliament, which could see him enter the race to replace the Prime Minister.
4: We can only prove we mean our Labour values by putting the common interest ahead of factionalism. And we can start by accepting that Andy Burnham should never have been blocked.
3: Two more passengers on board the MV Hondius have tested positive for hantavirus. It brings the number of confirmed cases of the rat-borne disease to 10. A man's been charged with 5 counts of attempted murder after a car hit a group of pedestrians in Nottinghamshire at the weekend. It happened just after 1 a.m. Saturday morning in the market town of Arnold. There are concerns some kitchen worktops could be leaving those who install them with fatal lung disease. Dozens of stonemasons have been found to be suffering from silicosis, which affects breathing and is incurable. Australia has become the first country to ban quartz worktops after a surge in cases. Stonemason Kyle Goodwin has been told he has 8 years to live.
5: It just beats you down every time you go back to the specialist. Guess what? The news is worse. By the way, there's no treatment. There was a point where taking my own life felt like an option. It just goes to show you how helpless you feel after being told something is not only preventable but is going to kill you.
3: German-owned energy firm E.ON will buy British supplier OVO to create a new energy giant with 10 million UK customers. The deal's expected to complete later this year. And stage and screen actor Michael Pennington's died at the age of 82. He featured in films like Return of the Jedi and The Iron Lady. That's the latest.
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0: Outbreaks of patchy rain will sink south, turning to sunny spells into the afternoon. It stops at 15 Celsius for US Harold, Madley and Colwell, and a cold 1 for tonight.

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1: Oh, yeah, there's Midnight Sun, Zara Larsson. She's storming the charts at the moment. 14 past one. I found you the cheapest petrol, by the way, in our part of the world. It's Bromyard. Cheapest petrol price that I can find at the moment for you is 147.6. You heard right. 147.6. Just outside Bromyard. So go check that one out if you want the cheapest petrol. Meantime, welcome to Monday. Today is, well, apart from being a Monday, it's the 11th of May. It's National Eat What You Want Day. Didn't you do that on Saturday? In fact, I've got an expanding waistline from eating what I wanted at the weekend. Anyway, hog roast baps, also pizza, whole bar of chocolate to myself, thank you very much. A few glasses of the vino and more crisps on top of that. Yeah, today is salad day, I think. National Technology Day, also National Twilight Zone Day. World Ego Awareness Day, just park it at the door. Noise Action Week kicks off as well. And if it's your birthday today, well, many happy returns. You share it with Natasha Richardson, or would be. What else have we got? Pam Ferris's birthday. Pam Ferris, what a great actress. Made a kind of return to Call the Midwife, didn't she, recently as well. What else have we got? Giggs's birthday today. Giggs, far too cool for me. Lorraine Pascal used to do the cakes and then decided, no, fame's not so much for me, and sort of withdrew a little bit from it. Also, Tiger Drew, his mother, Lindsay Drew's mother. Is Lindsay Drew, his mother, Lindsay Drew's birthday today. Making a hash of this one, aren't I? Anyway, if it's your birthday, many happy returns to you. It's a Monday. I'm sure you've taken the day off just to get through it. Stereophonics coming up, Dua Lipa, a new order, and details of an event coming up this week at Hereford Means Business down at the Shell store where I was yesterday.
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0: classic New Order. There's Regret at Sunshine Radio. Now, the good guys at Hereford Means Business, they've organised their men's mental health evening coming up. That's on Thursday, all right? This coming Thursday at the Shell store in Hereford, 6 till 9pm. Powerful and honest evening, focusing on men's mental health, connection and conversation. So real conversations about real experiences. You'll also be able to hear directly from Andy's Man Club Hereford about the impact that the group has had locally over the last year and how their weekly sessions are helping men across the city feel heard, supported and understood. So if that interests you, whatever gender you are, you can pop along. 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That's at the Shell store, 6pm start this coming Thursday. Another roundup of the sport on the way, plus Jamiroquai, the Saturdays, Becky Hill and Galantis with yesterday's the theme for yesterday's Hereford Run, Run. We sort of got about an hour and a half into doing it. We were playing lots of music. Myself and Leon were commentating and welcoming people home. And then we said, oh, we should be playing Run by Becky Hill, shouldn't we? So we did. Hereford
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9: Arsenal boss Mikel Arteta says he's so proud of his side after a week that saw them book their place in the Champions League final and move a step closer to winning the Premier League. Leandro Trossard's late goal at West Ham yesterday edged them 5 points clear at the summits of the top flight table. Arteta admits he's just relieved to have got through the last 7 days.
10: It's been a phenomenal week in every sense. What the team has done, the way we play, the way we have approached games, then what our supporters have done for us this season, all week and today as well, is phenomenal. I think it changes the energy of the team.
9: Former Premier League referee Dermot Gallagher believes the officials made the right call by disallowing West Ham's late equaliser yesterday against Arsenal.
11: I think when you watch it, there's so much going on, there's so much to look at. And what happens is you have to go in chronological order. If you look at it, Pablo puts his arm across Raya. He holds it, there's no doubt about that.
9: After a long VAR review, Callum Wilson's 95th minute goal was ruled out for a foul on Arsenal goalkeeper David Raya. Gallagher was talking to Sky Sports News.
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McColman and Butler, and Yes on Sunshine Radio. 4 minutes before three. Got your latest news on the way. Just to recap then, it's National Technology Day today, so our Facebook focus group, I want to know, what's one piece of technology you aren't fond of, but everybody else is? 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We're having a bingo battle on the show today. Who do you want to hear in full at five, though? Kelly's Eye, Number One, Bare Naked Ladies with 1 week? Or would you prefer a cup of tea, Number Three, represented by KLF 3M Eternal? 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In the meantime, is The Cure, and Why Can't I Be You on Sunshine.

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2: From the Sky News Centre at 3, a backbench Labour MP's called for her colleagues to elect a new leader by September. Catherine West's written a letter saying although Sir Keir Starmer's speech earlier was good, it doesn't make up for last week's poor local election results. Former Deputy Leader Angela Rayner's backing the return of the Greater Manchester Mayor to Westminster, which could see him enter the race to replace the PM.
3: We can only prove we mean our Labour values by putting the common interest ahead of factionalism. And we can start by accepting that Andy Burnham should never have been blocked.
2: The Culture Secretary has agreed, saying he'd be an asset to Parliament. 20 British people from a hantavirus-stricken cruise ship are isolating at a UK hospital on the Wirral after it docked in Tenerife yesterday. They'll spend 3 days there before self-isolating at home for 42 days. Captain Jan Dobrovsky has commended his crew and passengers.
4: I wish nothing more to everybody to be able to go home safely and in good health. On behalf of Oceanwide Expeditions, my crew, myself, I ask for privacy and respect to our guests and their families and our crew members in this difficult time.
2: A man accused of attempting to assassinate US President Donald Trump at a gala in Washington has pleaded not guilty to all charges. Cole Allen's accused of running through a security checkpoint and firing a shotgun at a Secret Service officer at the White House correspondents' dinner. A man's been charged with 5 counts of attempted murder after a car hit pedestrians in Nottinghamshire. One person remains in a life-threatening condition following the collision in Arnold on Saturday. Football fans are being urged to be alert to fraud before the World Cup. Football ticket scams increased by more than a third during the Premier League season. And Van Morrison is to play the first residency at a new venue in London this September. He'll be performing 5 shows at Olympia in Kensington. That's the latest from the Sky News Centre. I'm Bev Rimmer.
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6: Any lingering showers will clear this afternoon in Monmouth, Ledbury and Abergavenny to leave sunny spells by this evening. The high at 213 degrees. Tomorrow's going to begin dry with a mix of patchy cloud and sunny spells before a few spots of light rain arrive in the afternoon. The high up to 15.
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10: 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Here we have the lesser spotted bloomer. I think it is. Yes, it is a bloomer. Definitely, it's the lesser spotted bloomer. He's flapping away and going round and round in circles as usual. That's how to recognise him.

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0: If you haven't already, make sure you put this date in your diary, Wednesday the 20th of May. So that's a week on Wednesday. 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

0: They kick off their Circus Live tour at St Mary's Stadium in Southampton on Friday, May the 29th. That's Take That and These Days on Sunshine.
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0: just turned 20 to 4. In case you missed me talking about this earlier today, National Technology Day. So our Facebook focus group, what's one piece of technology you aren't fond of, but everybody else is? Get in touch, tell us about it. WhatsApp me in the studio or post on our Facebook or Instagram pages. And we're having a bingo battle. Whoever gets the most votes gets played in full at 5. And I can tell you, at the moment, Cup of Tea number 3 is leading, and that's KLF. As it stands, we're going to be playing 3am Eternal in full at 5 today. But if you don't want KLF to win our bingo battle, you need to start voting for Kelly's Eye number 1, the Bare Naked Ladies with 1 week. Can I help it if I think you're funny when you're mad? Trying hard not to smile though I feel bad. You're going for then in our bingo battle. Kelly's Eye number 1, Bare Naked Ladies 1 week. Or Cup of Tea number 3, KLF 3am Eternal. 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And on the way, another community update for your Monday afternoon. Before that though, a classic from Bowie with Blue Jean next.
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Textile Council. Walls Come Tumbling Down on Sunshine. Before that, George Michael, the forthright remix of Spinning the Wheel. Afternoon, it's Chris with you on Drive Time. It's 4 minutes before four. Sean on the way with your latest news headlines. Then we're going to take a deep dive and see what's going on with our Facebook focus group. First, though, here comes Christina Aguilera and Ain't No Other Man on Sunshine. Good afternoon.

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2: The top stories this hour, where I'm Sean Moore. 40 Labour MPs are calling for the Prime Minister's resignation after a disastrous set of local election results for the party last week. This morning, Sir Keir Starmer made a speech in which he promised to do better. Carl Turner, the former Labour MP from Kingston upon Hull, who's now an independent, thinks the Prime Minister's address lacked heart.
3: It was delivered well, but it was done by way of autocue. I texted the PM yesterday. We've not spoken much in recent weeks and months because we've had a bit of a fallout. But I said, look, if you go into the room tomorrow and read from autocue, it's goodnight Vienna.
2: Labour backbencher Catherine West wants a timetable for the PM's resignation by September. Cost-of-living support schemes in Monmouthshire have helped thousands of residents through the colder months. The council says 32 warm welcome spaces hosted almost 2,000 sessions, welcoming more than 2,800 people. More than 27,000 hot drinks, snacks and meals were served. The council thanked over 700 volunteers for helping run the programmes. A man accused of attempting to assassinate US President Donald Trump at a gala in Washington last month has pleaded not guilty to all charges he faces. 31-year-old Cole Allen from California is accused of running through a security checkpoint and firing a shotgun at a Secret Service agent at the White House Correspondents' Dinner. Donald Trump, the First Lady and senior officials were evacuated to safety. Our US correspondent Mark Stone was in court.
4: The 31-year-old Cole Thomas Allen from California, brought into the room by US Marshals. He was wearing an orange jumpsuit. His hands were shackled together. His legs were shackled as well.
2: Herefordshire Council is supporting Foster Care Fortnight, which runs until May the 24th. The campaign celebrates foster carers and the difference they make to children and young people. Local foster carer Rebecca says fostering gives young people safety, stability and support to grow. The council says it's always looking for more people to come forward. Alumo says it will launch its new London to Stirling train service later this month. The operator says it will run up to 4 of the standard class only services a day from May the 25th. Trains will call at stations including Milton Keynes, Preston, Lockerbie and Motherwell. Tickets for the entire journey will cost as little as £30. That's the latest.
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5: Overnight we'll see mostly clear skies and a few areas of cloud in Ross-on-Wye, Hereford and Leinster, but it'll be very chilly, the low down to 1 degree. Tomorrow's going to begin dry with a mix of patchy cloud and sunny spells before a few spots of light rain arrive in the afternoon. The high up to 15.
6: Yeah. Sunshine. Coming
1: home. Chris Bloomer in the afternoon. You're driving me home. 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

0: 10 past 4, Avril Lavigne on Sunshine with Girlfriend. Before that, you heard Fats and Small and Turnaround. And there's more floor fillers like that every single Friday night from 7 right here on Sunshine. Right now, though, let's see what's going on with this.
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0: So today is National Technology Day, and with new innovations emerging every day, it's exciting to see how technology will shape our future. Applying science for practical purposes is what technology is all about, creating items to perform tasks, solve problems, and make life easier. Scientists who work in engineering and technology are always looking to make life better, and showing appreciation for advances in technology is what National Technology Day is all about. So today, as part of our Facebook focus group, I want to know, what's one piece of technology you aren't fond of, but everybody else is? Get in touch and tell us, please. WhatsApp 079 88 60 70 80, or you can post on the Sunshine Radio Facebook or Instagram pages. Hi to Gavin Saxon in Tenbury, who says Dyson Hoovers. They don't last as long as the classic Henry Hoovers, which are also a lot cheaper. Also, Chris in Kington says the technology that everybody loves, but he doesn't. He's gone for earpods. He says he doesn't like the concept of them. Also, John in Ewent says the technology everyone seems to love, but he doesn't. Smart watches. He says he doesn't like wearing watches anyway, so he can't understand the hype. Well, yeah, they do get a bit of a bad press from time to time, don't they? Users often citing unwanted constant notifications and unnecessary wrist vibrations. But what about you, though? What's one piece of technology you aren't fond of, but everybody else is? Wow.

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2: 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That's Alex Warren and Carry You Home on Sunshine Radio. So today, National Technology Day. We want to know, as part of the focus group, what's one piece of technology you aren't fond of, but everybody else is. Hi to Chris in Nantyglow, who's WhatsApped. He's gone for virtual reality headsets. He says they've never appealed to him. All that falling over and banging into walls and doors. He says he can do that without wearing a headset.
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2: 18 past four, and for the first time on this Monday afternoon, let's get the road on the show for you. And I can tell you at the moment, it's very busy but moving all right around Abergavenny on the A40. Slow in places though on the roads in and around Ross. Also slowing down going through the Gibraltar tunnels in Monmouth. Very busy and slow moving also in Hereford, especially over Great Friars Bridge and along Whitecross Road, Edgar Street and Belmont Road as well. It's also built up and slowing down by the OK Diner roundabout in Leinster. Busy but moving around Kidminster on the A456. Also slow in places on the A49 from Ludlow up to Shrewsbury by Craven Arms and Church Stretton. And also stop starting places on the M5 and the M50. But if you spot something we haven't, help us out. 079 88 60 70 80. I'll update you again in half an hour.

There's Olivia Rodrigo and her former UK number one, Drop Dead, on Sunshine Radio. Her logo was on the front of Barcelona's football shirts last night as they took on their arch rivals Real Madrid in El Clásico. Anyway, back to the Facebook focus group on this National Technology Day. What's one piece of technology you aren't fond of, but everybody else is? Hi to Daz in Craven Arms. He's gone for VAR. He says, after some very bad decisions over the years since it was introduced, with no definitive explanation and consistency yet. And Daz is a massive West Ham fan, who were robbed yesterday in their clash against Arsenal when they should have had an equaliser in the 95th minute, but then VAR got involved and it was disallowed. I hate VAR. Drives me insane. Anyway, Mart has been in touch with a long list. Thank you very much indeed. He says, hi Chris, the popular technology that I think is really dodgy and the public majority like are as follows. Wi-Fi, smart speakers, contactless payment by card and smartphone. He's also gone for smart TVs, microwaves, halogen ovens, also like Daz, VAR in football, rugby union and rugby league, and also another technology he doesn't like, Hawkeye in tennis and cricket. What about you, though? What's one piece of technology you aren't fond of but everybody else is? Let us know, please. And on the way, I'll update you with what's going on with our battle. First, though, Toxic. This is Britney on Sunshine right now.

0: It's Britney and Toxic on Sunshine Radio. So on the way, we've got your latest sports news for this Monday afternoon. First, though, let me update you with what's going on with our battle. We're having a bingo battle today. And I can tell you, still leading out in front is Cup of Tea, number 3, KLF 3AM Eternal. They've built up quite a nice lead in the last hour. If you want to hear this in full at 5, make sure you vote for it this afternoon in our bingo battle. But if you don't fancy that, how about Kelly's Eye number 1, Bare Naked Ladies with 1 week instead? Can I help it if I think you're funny when you're mad? Trying hard not to smile though I feel bad. I'm the kind of guy who laughs at a funeral, can't understand what I mean. You're running out of time if you're not voted yet. Get your vote in now, please. 079-88-60-70-80. Who are you going for in our bingo battle? Cup of Tea number 3, KLF 3AM Eternal, or Kelly's Eye number 1, Bare Naked Ladies, and 1 week.
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9: Tottenham boss Roberto Di Zerbi insists they are taking nothing for granted in their battle against Premier League relegation. They're looking to make it a third straight victory when they host Leeds United this evening. A win would take Di Zerbi's side 4 points clear of the drop zone.
10: We can't think in different way. We have to keep this mentality. We must remain humble. Nothing changes. This type of attitude and this type of spirit showing the qualities of the players.
9: Hull boss Sergei Yakirovich has backed his squad to handle the occasion as they clash with Millwall for a place at Wembley later. The Championship playoff semi-final tie is finally poised at 0-0 ahead of the second leg in South East London tonight. Yakirovich believes his big game players will produce.
11: I think that we have a lot of players who have experience, a lot of players who played even playoffs before. They have as well. But like I said before, first game, who will handle the pressure that this team will be in advantage.
9: Arsenal's Beth Mead will be leaving the club this summer. The England Lioness departs at the end of this season, having won one WSL title, three League Cups and a Women's Champions League with them. Arsenal have said the 31-year-old will go down in history as one of their best ever forwards.
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0: 20 to 5. Just heard INXS from their classic album Kick, a new sensation, and their Suggs with Cecilia. And talking to Suggs,
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0: Of course, his band Madness are the Saturday night headliners at this year's Lakefest. The Thursday night headliners are the Amazing Charlatans. On Friday, it's Example. And on Sunday, Bananarama are going to be closing down Lakefest 2026 with their headline slot on the main stage. And the great news is we have an incredible deal for you to go there to this year's Lakefest. You'll find it under our Sunshine Savers over on the website sunshineradio.co.uk. Now, normally an adult primetime Lakefest ticket would set you back £229. Thanks to us, you can have them for £160. But they are selling like hotcakes. Don't leave it too late. Get this exclusive deal right now. An adult primetime Lakefest ticket, normally £229. You can have it for just £160. Thanks to our Sunshine Savers on the website, sunshineradio.co.uk. We'll have another look at the roads in just a tick.

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3: 4:47, let's see what's going on with the roads again. And obviously, very busy on the M5 and M50 this afternoon, so slow in places there. Also, stop-start at times on the A49 from Ludlow to Shrewsbury by Craven Arms and Church Stratton. It's busy around Kidderminster on the A456. Also, we're built up and slow moving by the OK Diner roundabout in Leominster. Slow also in Hereford over Greyfriars Bridge. And stop start along Whitecross Road, Edgar Street and Belmont Road as well. On top of that, it's slow moving. Very, very busy going through the Gibraltar tunnels in Monmouth. It's busy, but no problems around Abergavenny on the A40. But slow in places on the roads in and around Ross. But if you spotted something we haven't, let us know, please. 07988 60 70 80. I'll update you again in half an hour.

5 to 5, Erasure, Love to Hate You on Sunshine. Before that, Bananarama, who are the Sunday night headliners at this year's Lake Fest. From them, Robert De Niro's waiting. And on the way, we'll find out who's won our bingo battle. After the latest news at 5 with Sean. First, though, here's Robbie.

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2: The top stories this hour, where I'm Sean Moore. Sir Keir Starmer's vowed Labour will do better after last week's loss of seats in the local elections. Backbench Labour MP Catherine West written to colleagues calling for the election of a new party leader in September. Meanwhile, former Labour deputy leader Angela Rayner has said Mayor of Greater Manchester Andy Burnham should have been allowed to stand for election as an MP. Culture Secretary Lisa Nandy agrees he'd be an asset.
3: I said at the time when the NEC blocked him from standing in Gorton and Denton that I thought that was a mistake. I think you need your strongest team on the pitch. And he is undeniably one of those politicians who goes out and fights for people and people see it and appreciate it.
2: Cost of living support schemes in Monmouthshire have helped thousands of residents through the colder months. The council says 32 warm welcome spaces hosted almost 2,000 sessions, welcoming more than 2,800 people. More than 27,000 hot drinks, snacks and meals were served. The council thanked over 700 volunteers for helping run the programmes. A man accused of attempting to assassinate US President Donald Trump at a gala in Washington last month has pleaded not guilty to all charges he faces. 31-year-old Cole Allen from California is accused of running through a security checkpoint and firing a shotgun at a Secret Service agent at the White House Correspondents' Dinner. Donald Trump, the First Lady and senior officials were evacuated to safety. Our US correspondent Mark Stone was in court.
4: The 31-year-old Cole Thomas Allen from California, brought into the room by US Marshals. He was wearing an orange jumpsuit. His hands were shackled together. His legs were shackled as well.
2: Herefordshire Council is supporting Foster Care Fortnight, which runs until May the 24th. The campaign celebrates foster carers and the difference they make to children and young people. Local foster carer Rebecca says fostering gives young people safety, stability and support to grow. The council says it's always looking for more people to come forward. And Sienna Miller has given birth to her third child. The actress told E! News she's working on very little sleep, but it's madly in love. She's currently starring alongside John Krasinski in Jack Ryan Ghost War, which is out on Prime Video later this month. That's the latest.
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5: Overnight, we'll see mostly clear skies and a few areas of cloud in Ross-on-Wye, Hereford and Leinster, but it'll be very chilly, the low down to 1 degree. Tomorrow's going to begin dry with a mix of patchy cloud and sunny spells before a few spots of light rain arrive in the afternoon. The high up to 15.
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5: 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It's just turned 5 o'clock. Time to find out who's won today's battle. So we're having a bingo battle on the show today. Be it, which number have you gone for? Kelly's Eye, number one. Bare Naked Ladies, 1 week. Or Cup of Tea, number three. KLF and 3 AM Eternal. It's a win for KLF.

0: Ladies and gentlemen, the KLM has now left the building.
1: Let's go. Chris Bloomer in the afternoon. This is Sunshine Radio.

0: 10 past 5. Roger Sanchez, another chance on Sunshine. Before that, our winner of today's bingo battle, Cup of Tea, number 3, KLF with 3am Eternal, and there'll be another battle for you to vote on the show tomorrow. Anyway, back to today, we've got Drive Time Decades next up after the latest news at 6. Before all of that, though, it's our first round of the week of this.
1: Aww, who's the baby?
0: How will you get on today? Will you be able to deliver? Remember, I need the name of the song from which the baby's been taken and also the artist responsible for it. As soon as you know, WhatsApp me in the studio. First, though, here come your clues. Now, this tune originally made the UK Top 20 in 1980.
2: Baby!
0: It was recorded by a legendary English heavy metal band.
2: Baby!
0: And the band featured in a classic episode of the TV comedy The Young Ones, where they performed the song in the Young Ones' living room.
2: Baby.
0: But what is this tune that was originally top 20 in the UK in 1980?
2: Baby.
0: Who are the legendary English heavy metal band responsible for it?
2: Baby.
0: Tune the band actually performed on a classic episode of the TV comedy The Young Ones.
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0: If you got tickets to see Richard Ashcroft live at Ludlow Castle in July, they're going to be supporting him, Cast. And Beat Mama on Sunshine Radio, one of my favourite bands of the 90s, Cast. Unbelievable tunes. Anyway, let's go over the clues again for tonight's Who's the Baby. So this song originally made the UK Top 20 in 1980. Baby. It was recorded by a legendary English heavy metal band. Baby. And the band actually featured in a classic episode of the TV comedy The Young Ones, where they performed the song in the Young Ones' living room. Baby. But what is the tune we're after today? Baby. And who is the famous English heavy metal band responsible for it? Baby. 079-88-60-70-80.
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0: 18 past five. Time for another update. And slow in places, as you'd imagine this time of day, on the M5 and M50. Very busy around Abergavenny on the A40. Slow, though, on the roads in around Ross. It's also built up and slow moving through the Gibraltar tunnels in Monmouth. In Hereford, stop start along Whitecross Road, Edgewood Street and Belmont Road, and over Greyfriars Bridge. It's also built up and slow moving by the OK Diner roundabout in Leinster. Very busy, but moving OK according to our cameras around Kidminster on the A456, but slow in places on the A49 from Ludlow to Shrewsbury via Craven Arms and Church Stretton. If you spot something we haven't, help us out, please. 079-88-60-70-80. I'll update you for the final time in half an hour.
1: Just feel good songs.

There's D-Mob with Kathy Zellis. And come on, get my love right here on Sunshine. It's 23 minutes past five, which means you have 7 minutes to get your guess in for tonight's Who's the Baby. This tune originally made the UK Top 20 in 1980. Baby. It was recorded by a legendary English heavy metal band. Baby. And the band actually featured in a classic episode of the TV comedy The Young Ones, where they performed this song in their living room. Baby. But what is this tune from 1980 we're after? Baby. Who is the legendary English heavy metal band responsible for it? Baby. A song the band actually performed live in the living room of The Young Ones in a classic episode of the 80s comedy. Baby. 079-88-60-70-80. And on the way, Sean will update us with our latest news headlines. We'll also see what's going on with the weather and the sport. First, though, here's The Police.

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6: The top stories this hour, I'm Sean Moore. Sir Keir Starmer's vowed Labour will do better after last week's loss of seats in the local elections. Backbench Labour MP Catherine West written to colleagues calling for the election of a new party leader in September. Meanwhile, former Labour deputy leader Angela Rayner has said Mayor of Greater Manchester, Andy Burnham, should have been allowed to stand for election as an MP. Culture Secretary Lisa Nandy agrees he'd be an asset.
7: I said at the time when the NEC blocked him from standing in Gorton and Denton that I thought that was a mistake. I think you need your strongest team on the pitch. And he is undeniably one of those politicians who goes out and fights for people and people see it and appreciate it.
6: Cost of living support schemes in Monmouthshire have helped thousands of residents through the colder months. The council says 32 warm welcome spaces hosted almost 2,000 sessions, welcoming more than 2,800 people. More than 27,000 hot drinks, snacks and meals were served. The council thanked over 700 volunteers for helping run the programmes. That's the latest.
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8: Overnight we'll see mostly clear skies and a few areas of cloud in Ross-on-Wye, Hereford and Leinster, but it'll be very chilly, the low down to 1 degree. Tomorrow's going to begin dry with a mix of patchy cloud and sunny spells before a few spots of light rain arrive in the afternoon, the high up to 15.
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9: Tottenham boss Roberto Di Zerbi insists they are taking nothing for granted in their battle against Premier League relegation. They're looking to make it a third straight victory when they host Leeds United this evening. A win would take Di Zerbi's side 4 points clear of the drop zone.
10: We can't think in different way. We have to keep this mentality. We must remain humble. Nothing changed. This type of attitude and this type of spirit showing the qualities of the players.
9: Hall boss Sergei Yakirovich has backed his squad to handle the occasion as they clash with Millwall for a place at Wembley later. The Championship playoff semi-final tie is finally poised at 0-0 ahead of the second leg in South East London tonight. Yakirovich believes his big game players will produce.
11: I think that we have a lot of players who have experience, a lot of players who played even playoffs before. They have as well. But like I said before, first game, who will handle the pressure that this team will be an advantage.
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0: Milky, Just the Way You Are on Sunshine. Before that, I played for you Wham with Bad Boys. And there'll be more classics like that from the 80s right after me at 6 o'clock this evening when we kick off Drive Time Decades. That's the decade we start in. Then we move through to the 90s, the noughties, then right up to date for you. That's all on the way, as I say, after the latest news at 6. Before all of that, though, we've got to put this baby to bed.
1: Aww, who's the baby?
0: So this tune originally made the UK top 20 in 1980. Baby. It was recorded by legendary English heavy metal band. Baby. And the band actually featured in a classic episode of the TV comedy The Young Ones, where they performed the song in the Young Ones' living room. Baby. But how have you gone today? Who have we got in the winner's enclosure? Got to say congratulations to the Hillbilly. Well done, son. Also, Will and Martin in the Forest of Dean. Pats on the backs for you guys. The Dazzler has also come up top trumps tonight, as has Daz and Moo Cow in Craven Arms. Let's not forget Roger in Podsmead. Congratulations, mate. Also, Laura in Monmouth. Well done, you. Well done also to Ryan in Leinster. Also, on the winner's side of the fence, we've got Simon in Kidderminster and Joe in Ludlow. And we're going to cross out now to find out what the right answer is tonight.
2: Good afternoon, Chris the Bike here in Evan Job. Today's baby is Motorhead and Ace of Spades.
0: Oh, yes. That's what it was. Chris and Evan Job knew, did you?
3: Congratulations.
0: It was Motorhead and the Ace of Spades, a tune they performed in the Young Ones' living room in the classic BBC comedy of the 80s, probably one of the most famous English heavy metal bands, and a song that originally made the top 20 in 1980. Do yourself a favour, turn this up to 11.

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8: Just turn quarter to six, and for the final time, let's see what's going on with the roads. It's stop-start in places, as you imagine this time of day, on the M5 and M50. Also slow in places on the A49 from Ludlow to Shrewsbury by Craven Arms and Church Stretton. It's very busy, but moving all right, according to our cameras around Kidderminster on the A456. Built up, though, and slow by the OK Diner roundabout in Leinster. It's also slow in Hereford over Greyfriars Bridge and stop-start along Whitecross Road, Edgar Street and Belmont Road. On top of that, Gibraltar Tunnels in Monmouth, slow moving there due to the sheer volume of traffic. It's very busy but moving all right around Abergavenny on the A40, but slow in places on the roads in and around Ross. Now, if you spotted something we haven't, help us out, please. 079 88 60 70 80. And don't forget, Ryan is looking after breakfast for Nick all this week. We'll keep you updated with what's going on the roads tomorrow morning.

5 to 6. Beautiful South. How long's a tear take to dry? Before that, Bangles and Walk Like an Egyptian. So the latest news on the way for you, and that is just about it from me. Thank you very much indeed for your company today. I'll be back with Drive Time for a Tuesday tomorrow afternoon from 2. On the way then, we've got Drive Time Decades. Classic tunes kicking off in the 80s, then moving through to the 90s, then the noughties, then right up to date for you. Of course, Ryan is looking after Nick's breakfast show this week, so he'll be back tomorrow at 6, and Mark will return from 10. And whatever you're doing on this Monday night, have a great night. I'll leave you with the late, great Bobby P. This is Addicted to Love on Sunshine.

0: 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You don't have to go far to attract new customers. 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
2: From the Sky News Centre at 6, Sir Keir Starmer's vowed Labour will do better after last week's loss of seats in the local elections. But more than 50 MPs from the Prime Minister's own party are calling on him to resign. Meanwhile, former Labour Deputy Leader Angela Rayner says Greater Manchester Mayor Andy Burnham should have been allowed to stand for election as an MP. Culture Secretary Lisa Nandy agrees he'd be an asset.
3: I said at the time when the NEC blocked him from standing in Gorton and Denton that I thought that was a mistake. I think you need your strongest team on the pitch. And he is undeniably one of those politicians who goes out and fights for people and people see it and appreciate it.
2: 20 people from a hantavirus-stricken cruise ship are isolating at a UK hospital on the Wirral after it docked in Tenerife yesterday. They'll spend 3 days there before self-isolating at home for 6 more weeks. The US president says the ceasefire with Iran is very fragile after rejecting the latest set of peace proposals put forward by Tehran.
4: After reading the piece of garbage they sent us, I didn't even finish reading it. I said, I'm not going to waste my time reading it. I would say it's one of the weakest. Right now, it's on life support.
2: Donald Trump's expected to use a trip to China this week to urge President Xi Jinping to put pressure on Iran. Beijing has leverage over the regime in Tehran as it's the biggest buyer of the country's sanctioned crude oil. Meanwhile, a man accused of attempting to assassinate the US president in Washington last month has pleaded not guilty to all the charges he faces. Mr. Trump, the First Lady and senior officials were taken to safety. Sport and Beth Mead will be leaving Arsenal this summer. The England Lioness has won one WSL title, 3 League Cups and a Women's Champions League with them. And Lumo says it'll be launching its new London to Stirling service later on this month. Trains are set to call at stations including Milton Keynes, Preston, Lockerbie and Motherwell. That's the latest from the Sky News Centre. I'm Bev Rimmer.
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